Lincoln 1, Arbor Ladder 1, Jones Ferry Road and Vim Street. Small outside fire. Up 3. Time of 2016.

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1: 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You want reported people burning boxes in the yard at that location. House on the corner. They're not sure the street address, but it's the house on the corner, and there will be plus side burning boxes.

Minute 9, FR-281, 514, 4th Street. 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
0: is out. Medic 9, copy. Medic 9, 281, responding to a 63-year-old male conscious and breathing who has COPD, difficulty breathing. He's advised to come to the back door.

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1: Copy, medic, turn route at 2117. 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She had a seizure earlier today and blacked out. The seizure was around 6 p.m. Is diagnosed with epilepsy, is not diabetic, but she did pass out before calling.

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Cross streets East Franklin Street and Fortin Boulevard. Ops 1. Timeout 21:47.

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Yes, responding to 6101 Wade Loop Road, responding to a 62-year-old male, conscious and breathing, history of asthma, 5C7, difficulty breathing, not responding normally, and is clammy, has used a nebulizer.

Engine 1, Arbor Ladder 1, 166, West Braxton Fushy Street, Unit 1. Carbon monoxide alarm. Cross Street South Greensboro Street and Lattice Lane. Ops 2. Timeout 2247.

0: to get to Charlie Ladder 1 off 69.
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0: Joe, Ladder 1 and route clear, engine 1, please.
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At F on Emmerich. 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
1: Medic One, copy 2347. Medic One, FNUS responding to the MR. Patient advised he'll be standing in front of the store. 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He's shaky. Said it feels like his lungs are collapsing.

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Ops 1. Time of 0027.

Yes, responding to 201 Connor Drive, apartment number 3, responding to a 58-year-old female conscious and breathing, complaining of a severe migraine that started about 3 hours ago. Advised of what they said and onset, no paralysis or numbness present, and the stroke diagnostic indicated no positive evidence.

1216, West Barbie Chapel Road, at Harris Teeter. 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Cross streets Meadowmont Village Circle and Meadowmont Village Circle. Up 1. 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

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Timeout 0206.

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0: 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Good morning.
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0: 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South Colonia Street and South Colonia Street exit. Outside fire. Ops 3. Time of 0803.
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Commercial fire alarm. Cross streets Little Avenue and Dixie Avenue. Ops 2. Time of 0818.

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2: 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Caller advised there is a low hanging line. It is hanging low enough that trucks are unable to pass.

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0: On scene, the intersection of NC54 and Mevin Oaks Road appears to have one low hanging communications wire right over 54.
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0: All right, contact the Duke Tower and have them respond, please. This line is coming off of one of their poles right here, off 54.

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0: Be advised, Homestead Road between East Winmore and Sewell School Road is going to be down to one lane with heavy construction traffic and congestion until approximately 16:30 hours today.

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0: 10-4. Well, they can't miss it. I want to get to this intersection that's hanging right across the middle, so all alarm driven units are going to be clear and available for anything 54 and that's no
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I called Lou Hall. 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
1: Medicare en route at 10:05. Campus PD is out with a subject that has a catheter, and they're requesting that he be checked out. Christian, unknown age or unknown race, unknown gender. They'll be located in the parking lot.

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0: Can we send BLS 31 to the medical room?
1: Charlie, they had a 27-minute EPA. Is that okay?
0: It just popped up as... Yeah, you can go ahead and let's see.

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1: Go ahead, 3 on primary.
0: Can you remain south for coverage now that 3 and 6 have been sent out?
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Medic 6, you're responding to a 96-year-old female, came in through the alarm company with a fall detection. They had no verbal contact.

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0: 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Timeout 1140.
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He is changing color to pale. He just had lung cancer surgery.

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Medic 2 en route. Engine 33, Medic 2, say 60 to 70, possibly 70 to 80-year-old male in a wheelchair. He has slumped over. He hasn't moved in 10 minutes. The caller was worried about the heat. Say subject in shorts and a tank top. We've got law enforcement en route as well.

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Breathing problem. 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Ops 1. Time of 12:58.

CLS 9, 2022, Meadow Road, medical alarm, Cross Streets, Big Oak Drive, Ops 1, timeout 1300.

Medic 2, engine 33, responding to a 71-year-old male. The caller advised that he was sitting on the ground, breathing heavily and shaking. He is clammy, looks pale. He's having difficulty speaking between breaths. Caller advised he looked unwell. The patient's going to be located in front of the Harris Teeter. The caller advised they'll flag EMS down. The patient is sitting down. They sent someone to get an AED.

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0: 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Two zero four is on scene. 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
1: Medic 2 transporting to UNC at 1320. One, 281, 40-year-old male, he's lying on the sidewalk, unknown if he's conscious and unknown his breathing status. He does not appear to be completely awake. We have law enforcement en route.

Tower Edge 1, VLS 31. It's a 65-year-old male involved in a motor vehicle collision. He'll be a Dodge minivan and a black Cadillac Escalade. They are blocking the road in the roundabout. The patient does have a previous back injury.

0: No, probably.
1: Attic one clear at 1322. 281 from communications.
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0: 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Law enforcement on scene advises it's 65-year-old male that has back and neck pain.
1: 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We do got the roundabout still open at this time. Two-vehicle accident.
0: 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Two-vehicle accident. Roundabout is still open at 1325.

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Sick person. Cross streets Crest Drive and Wentworth Street. Ops 1. Timeout 1339. Medic 8, move up to EMS North.

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0: 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Move up to EMS South.
1: Medic 1, EMS is Christian. Law enforcement is en route to the Chapel Hill PD with a subject they arrested. He is complaining of high blood pressure. They're requesting that you meet him at the PD.

Units responding to Johnson Street, law enforcement on scene, request EMS, fire, emergency traffic to step it up. Female has altered mental status.

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0: 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Vila's 9, Mebane Engine 2, you responded to a 67-year-old male conscious and breathing. Car arrives, the subject laid their head back and started shaking. They are a JAG epileptic, but not epileptic. They are no longer jerking and starting to wake up.
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Mill Point Lane and Mill Creek Road. Smoke investigation. Ops 3. Time of 14:41.

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1: 121 en route to Mill Point, Mill Creek at 1442.
2: Engine 131 and rush 151, turn route to Mill Creek.
1: 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The caller advised there was heavy smoke, unknown where it was coming from.

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Sick person. Cross streets Wicker Drive and Green Mountain Road. Ops 1. Time of 15:00.

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Breathing problem. Cross streets US 70 East. Ops 1. Time of 1515.

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1: 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One 333, you're responding to a 77-year-old male, conscious and breathing. The 5C is having trouble breathing. He's not responding normally. He has a history of COPD as well as feeling clammy. He has used his prescribed inhaler.

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0: Hello, responder. 77-year-old male. History of COPD. Having trouble breathing today. O2 is 95. Heart rate is elevated at 135. It's prescribed medications. Has not taken them, he says. Does include albuterol. Just main complaint is trouble breathing at his time. Gather more vital folks.
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0: Medic 4632, you're responding to a 63-year-old male, conscious and breathing. Caller slurring his words and advising it's a tingling sensation. He does have a normal smile, was not able to raise his arms, and has slurred speech. Can you hear the male calling out? He's still slurring his words.
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He goes en route to Atkins Road. Be advised, the caller advised he does have his pit bull with him on the porch, who is very protective of him and not wanting to leave his side. He's trying to get him put up, but at this time is not able to.

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1: 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She's located on the 6th floor, internal medicine, room F5.

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0: 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We put in the call notes. They're requesting a phone call. It is the patient's son.
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Breathing problem. Cross streets Octavia Court and US 70 East. Ops 1. Timeout 1659.

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0: Medic 1, you're responding to a 68-year-old female who is short of breath and feeling dizzy. 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She has used her prescribed inhaler.
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1: It is.
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0: The address on CAD is showing 45321C. Appears this building is 1C.
1: 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I think you're right. We're turning around.
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Ladder 74, Engine 31, Battalion 2, 500, Weaver Dairy Road, at East Chapel Hill High School, fire, commercial fire alarm, Cross Streets Muir Lane and Sunrise Road, Ops 2, time of 17:06.

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0: 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You got a two-story commercial. That's visible. Two sides behind us here.
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0: Looking for room 121. I think I'm heading in the right direction now.
1: Careful. Did you pass out about the hot work stuff? I got Inspector Johnson with me. We've made a lap on the back of the tire. I don't see anybody or anything. I also don't see anyone from the construction. Y'all have anybody with y'all?
0: Negative. It's empty in here.
1: 31, hold up. It's a bridge location. Don't finish the road there. You've not made it that far.
2: Battalion 2, front communications.
1: Please,
2: we received a message from the alarm company. They advised they made contact with Anthony from maintenance. He stated that there should be, that everything should be okay. People on site working on the roof, not just an update.
1: Yeah, I don't believe anybody's still on site working. I've not found a vehicle or my vantage point. I ain't seen nobody running around on the roof. You know, guys, you got a PD officer coming, or you got a contact with Anthony, call him back, because they got to open the door on the back of the building, head cafeteria side.
2: Copy, I'll let him know.
0: Yeah, door weekend, it was unlocked too.

0: 34 Graham Caldwell.
1: Go ahead.
0: After meeting the lap, it looks like they're doing most of the work over the gymnasium area and auditorium. Just 10-14. They're supposed to be tired up there, so let's make good and sure we don't have nothing going on.
1: Yeah, panel top of room 121, and that's where we just now made it. Which is the opposite end of the building, so I don't know.
0: Alright, 10-4. And Johnson's working his way into the entry point up by the gymnasium.

0: Battalion 4, from Cushing Battalion 2, from communications.
1: Wait.
0: We're notifying law enforcement to respond, reference the open door. I sent a message to the alarm company as well.
1: Can you have the contact information for the first person to call if you put in the notes? I'm going to pull the service name myself.

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1: Third one, you can clear.
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1: Ten route, coming across the courtyard, outside.
0: Okay, let's just silence. We won't reset it.

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0: Medic 6, Ladder 74, 1129, Weaver Dairy Road, at Food Lion Timberline. Chest pain. Cross streets Kingston Drive and Old University Station Road. 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Time of 1732.
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0: Dick Flat are 74. It's this 45-year-old female. I think she's having a heat stroke. She's having some chest pains, not responding normally. She is clammy. She has taken her prescribed medications in the past 12 hours. She's located in the front of the food line.
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0: да, интересно.
1: Oh, yeah. The two people I have over here from the cleaning company, not the roof work company, they were inside dusting the air vents when the alarm went off. I believe that's when they called the alarm, but they have not altered any doors, so I'm not sure why they're unlocked.
2: Okay. So, PD's going to try to figure out how to get the doors locked. If not, they're going to get the SRO back out here. If you'll call that gentleman you're on the phone with back and just advise him of that, and it sounds like that we got more. I'm going to reach out to the safety person for the school system, and I'm going to make him aware of everything else that we've got, and then we'll go from there. And I'll come pick you up in just a second.
0: Okay, you're all good. I'm almost to you.
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1: And 1741. Two oh four, 231. The caller buys the gas stove was left on for approximately 30 minutes inside.
3: Communications from medic room. We have arrived to Duke University Hospital.
1: Medic one at 1742. To Flat Ford Road. The caller stated that when they realized the stove was left on, they turned it off as well as the gas, but there is a lingering odor.
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0: Page Gate is Medic 6, we're available.
1: Ladder 74, clear at 1743.

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1: 7 battalion, to you guys.
0: We referred the issues we found at East Chapel High back to the school system. They've got some rips in route. All Chapel Hill units are clear and available.
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1: 1265 en route at 1805. You're responding to a 90-year-old male who's fallen and hit his head. He's going to be located out front on the sidewalk. He weighs approximately 165 pounds.

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0: 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I'm in the building. Where's the smell of?
1: Upstairs in the hallway.
0: 31204 is en route.
1: 231204 en route at 1853. 231204. You're responding at the request of communications for a strong odor in the hallway, second floor.
0: Port 1 to 204, be advised, it's like an electrical burning smell.

0: port 1 to 204 on ops 3. 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

0: 2, 3. Ames is requesting to know if the unit was shut down.
1: Repeat that.
0: Ames is down.
1: No.
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Cross Street Sandalwood Drive and Daniels Farm Road. 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
1: Evan engine 2 and route at 1919.

calling Route UCAT at 1919. Medic 4, Mevin Engine 2, you're assigned to an 88-year-old female, conscious and breathing. Caller advised his wife was not conscious and that she was slumped over on the toilet. Advised she is not responding normally. Uncertain if the breathing is completely normal. Advised that the patient is clammy, described it as sticky and wet.

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Tree in the roadway. Cross streets Old NC 86 and Grapevine Lane. Ops 3. Timeout 1941.

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0: Copy, 234 and route at 1943. 204, 234, you're responding to the report of a tree down across the roadway. That's 1 foot at the base and it is stretched across the road. Highway Patrol is requesting fire department to respond at this time as the road is completely blocked.

0: 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Runway's back open. 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